poetic justice of cause and effect. 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

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Soon enough, well, I found out you're something I can't live without, and every time I close my eyes, I miss you.

Dominate, Christus, Domine. We are the situation. The water that you do us with the Domine.